Well, here's a fun fact for your next peanut butter sandwich. One popular product on grocery store shelves can't legally be called peanut butter. That's because under the rules from the U.S. Food and Drug Administration, a product generally must contain at least 90% peanuts to be labeled as peanut butter. Otherwise, it has to be called a spread. That's why several brands include the word spread on the label. The product contains palm oil for some of them, which places it outside the FDA's standard definition of peanut butter. The rule dates back to the 1960s after regulators found some manufacturers were replacing peanuts with cheaper oils following a lengthy legal battle involving brands, all the big brands. The 90% standard was adopted. So next time you're shopping, take a closer look at the jar. It may be peanut butter, or it may officially be a peanut butter spread. And I realize the brand that I like to buy is a peanut butter spread, though it's not necessarily a bad thing. I'm not eating the super healthy peanut butter anyway, but it's for the protein, right?

It's Sarah with you. Well, I went to a Brewer game a couple of weeks ago. It was the kids' first Brewer game, and it was pretty fun. But I have not been there, like, ever as an adult before a couple weeks ago. And so I prepaid for the parking and activated it when we got there, followed the directions. And of course, you know, I got a citation in the mail saying I did not pay for my parking, which was not true. Why do these things happen? It is so annoying to deal with parking issues. And so, of course, I forwarded them the email saying that I bought the parking. And, I mean, we'll see what happens. But it's kind of annoying. Why do they have to charge for parking? If they do, can't they? If they don't have it figured out, I think they just need to be collecting cash.

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4: This evening, rain moves in with about an inch of accumulation. Lows near 64 toward daybreak. Tomorrow brings more rain, close to an inch expected. Highs reaching 68, with foggy conditions holding visibility around half a mile. Once that rain clears, tomorrow night turns mostly

cloudy with lows in the upper 40s. Friday looks brighter. Clear skies, highs in the mid-60s. Heading into the weekend, skies stay mainly sunny. Highs near 66, lows again in the upper 40s.

Hey, it's Sarah with you. Have you noticed women's hair getting bigger lately? If so, you're not imagining things. According to Glamour magazine, some recognizable hairstyles from the 80s are making a comeback. And the common theme is volume, lots and lots of volume. I support volume. I love volume. I have very curly hair, so volume is my friend. Here are some of the classic looks that are finding new life in 2026. The ponytail, made famous by Madonna. I don't think the ponytail ever went out, but I'm not sure which one she made famous. I'd have to Google it. The side part blowout, aka the Cindy Crawford. I like that one. Messy curls like Julia Roberts, you know, think Pretty Woman. Pineapple updo, aka Sarah Jessica Parker, you know, Sex and the City days. Permed curls like Dolly Parton. Natural curls made famous by Diana Ross. And the outward flipped out ends like Princess Diana. That is a classic look. I love that one.

Hey, it's Sarah with you. Well, according to one report, the average American utters their first curse word of the day by 10:54 a.m. That sounds about right for me. Honestly, I swear way too much. And about 25% don't usually make it to 9 a.m. The study was focused on everyday stress and frustration, and one of the biggest causes is financial worry, along with not getting enough sleep, health concerns, and work, and even stuff that everyday people don't have much control over, like the environment and the national deficit. I don't spend any time cursing about that. Stress is an inescapable part of life, and everyone deals with it in some way. On average, the average American experiences 1,205 stressful events a year, which is about 100 per month or more than 3 per day. Okay. And cursing is one way people express their frustration. I know it works for me, and I taught my kids some bad habits.

Hey, it's Sarah with you. Well, it feels like summer across much of the country, but October is here, so the Halloween decorations are really going to start coming out in full force. I've seen a ton already. A new poll asked people, when do you think is the earliest acceptable time to display Halloween decorations outside homes? 42% said between October 1st and the 15th, 18% said between the 16th and the 30th, 16% said between Labor Day and September 30th. I say start in September. 3% of people said on Halloween, which is pretty ridiculous, because after all that time, you know, you need more time. All the time it takes to put it up, you need more time to enjoy it. Plus, some trick-or-treating is before the 31st, but this year, most of the trick-or-treating in my area is on the 31st because it's a Saturday, so that's kind of fun. Another 3% said before Labor Day, which is also pretty crazy. As for the rest, 6% said never, and 12% said they're not sure. 12, millennials are the generation most likely to want the decorations up early, and I agree. I don't have any outdoor decorations, but I've got tons of inside stuff for fall.

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4: This evening, rain moves in with about an inch of accumulation, lows near 64 toward daybreak. Tomorrow brings more rain, close to an inch expected, highs reaching 68 with foggy conditions holding visibility around half a mile. Once that rain clears, tomorrow night turns mostly cloudy with lows in the upper 40s. Friday looks brighter, clear skies, highs in the mid-60s. Heading into the weekend, skies stay mainly sunny, highs near 66, lows again in the upper 40s.

Hey, it's Sarah with you. The cast of Sabrina the Teenage Witch, one of my favorite shows from TGIF back in the day, is celebrating the show's 30th anniversary with a 15-stop reunion tour. It kicks off on Halloween night just outside of Salem, Massachusetts. That's very fitting. The reunion will include Melissa Joan Hart, Sabrina, Beth Broderick, Aunt Zelda, Catherine Ray, Aunt Hilda, Sol Moonfry, who was Roxy King in some of the later seasons, and Nate Rickert, who was Harvey Kinkle. And more. Sabrina cast reunion 30-year anniversary live will include behind-the-scenes stories from the cast, their favorite memories and bloopers, live skits, and musical moments. Sabrina aired for 7 seasons from 1996 to 2003. The first four were on ABC, and then the final three were on the WB. Like I said, it was one of my absolute favorite shows. I would rush home to watch TGIF on Friday. That was like a really nostalgic part of my childhood. So much fun.

Hey, it's Sarah with you. You don't have to be a body language expert or a psychic to read somebody else. It's part of the job experience you pick up as a bartender, loss prevention / security guard, or even as an executive recruiter. Someone asked workers, what's the tell you clock in the first 10 seconds that people don't realize they're broadcasting? And here are some good ones. This one is from a family law attorney. When a potential client explains something with an and then, for no reason, there's always a reason, and it's usually because the person did something bad. From loss prevention, when a person is looking at people more than products, most people don't notice other people unless they have a goal that requires them to be very aware of everyone around them. From private security, someone who's carrying a weapon but isn't used to carrying weapons will be constantly fidgeting around with it. I've caught more than a few knives from people nervously playing with their pockets. And from a bartender, the absolute dead giveaway is when someone is performing, being relaxed, they make aggressive, deliberate eye contact to prove they are sober, nod along to the music too hard, and laugh a second too late at things nobody said. Normal people don't try to look normal.

Hey, it's Sarah with you. While Riley Green serenaded someone's grandma over the weekend during his performance of You Look Like You Love Me, he said, quote, this young lady right here, she's been giving me the eye all night. He walked down to her and sang directly to her, and at the end, she gave him a kiss on the cheek. That lucky lady could be you. Riley announced the That's Just Me tour, which kicks off in April, and you know, he's really doing well right now. He's on The Voice, and I think it's going to be a great season.

'cause I gotta have faith.

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3: Tonight, rain moves in with around half an inch expected. Lows near 65, visibility down around a mile, and some fog possible. More rain tomorrow with about half an inch anticipated, highs in the upper 60s, and visibility dropping to about half a mile. Once that clears out tomorrow night, expect some clouds with lows falling back to the upper 40s. Then Friday looks clear with a high in the mid-60s.

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Tonight, rain moves in with around half an inch expected. Lows near 65, visibility down around a mile, and some fog possible. More rain tomorrow with about half an inch anticipated, highs in the upper 60s, and visibility dropping to about half a mile. Once that clears out tomorrow night, expect some clouds with lows falling back to the upper 40s. Then Friday looks clear with a high in the mid-60s.

Hey, it's Sarah with you. Well, a police department near me is investigating the theft of a flock camera. The Watertown Police Department is investigating a theft that reportedly happened last Thursday. This comes on the heels of a decision in many Wisconsin communities to stop using the flock cameras. Watertown decided to continue the use of the cameras. The police department said the cameras are an important part of public safety infrastructure, and they will prosecute the individuals who took the camera. The Dane County Sheriff's Office ended its contract with flock earlier this summer, and multiple other Dane County law enforcement agencies have since followed suit. The Jefferson County Sheriff's Office suspended its use of flock cameras after its sheriff said the data was released without the office's consent. That was last month.

0: before you go, there's something I want you to have.
1: Oh, it's beautiful. But wait a minute, isn't this...
0: Yeah, yes it is.
1: But I thought the old lady dropped it into the ocean in the air.
0: Well, baby, I went down and got it for you.
1: Aw, you shouldn't have.

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1: Tonight, rain moves in with around half an inch expected. Lows near 65, visibility down around a mile, and some fog possible. More rain tomorrow with about half an inch anticipated, highs in the upper 60s, and visibility dropping to about half a mile. Once that clears out tomorrow night, expect some clouds with lows falling back to the upper 40s. Then Friday looks clear with a high in the mid 60s.

hard time, but I'm here to tell you, there's something else. The afterworld. A world of never-ending happiness. 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
1: 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Here's Monsi Bolaños.
2: It was a belly bomb kind of night in the Bronx.
3: Pitch. Swung on and deep drive. Right field. Got a chance. And there it goes. A three-run homer. Cody Bellinger. 8-1 Yankees.
2: You heard it all on the Yankees radio network. They roll past the Red Sox 9-2, eliminating Boston from the postseason. The White Sox eliminated the Astros, coming out on top earlier today, 7-3. It's Chicago's first postseason series win in 21 years. And the Padres have eliminated the Cubs, coming out on top 4-2. Gavin Sheets with a pinch hit homer to propel San Diego to win this one. In the WNBA, Erika Ogunbowale dropped 45 points as the Wings kept their season alive to force a game three after beating the Valkyries 108-100.
4: Overnight, look for rain with close to half an inch of accumulation, lows in the mid-60s, visibility around a mile, and a chance of light fog. Today, rain continues, roughly half an inch expected, highs reaching 67, visibility dropping to near half a mile. Clouds move in tonight, lows in the upper 40s. Tomorrow turns sunny, highs in the mid-60s. Saturday brings a few clouds.

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1: From the Fox Sports Studios in Los Angeles. Here's Monsi Bolaños.
2: There's nothing like a belly bomb in the Bronx.
3: Pitch. Swung on. Deep drive. Right field. Got a chance. And there it goes. A three-run homer. Cody Bellinger. 8-1 Yankees.
2: You heard it on the Yankees radio network. They roll past the Red Sox 9-2. New York outscored Boston 8-2 in the series, and they're going to face the Rays in the ALDS, which starts on Saturday. The White Sox eliminated the Astros from the postseason with a 7-3 win. It's their first postseason series win since 2005, while the Padres eliminated the Cubs with a 4-1 win. San Diego will head to Milwaukee to take on the Brewers in the NLDS. Game 3 between the Phillies and the Braves will start at 8 p.m. on Thursday in Atlanta. And in the NFL, the Steelers traded cornerback Joey Porter Jr. to the Cowboys.
4: Overnight, look for rain with close to half an inch of accumulation, lows in the mid-60s, visibility around a mile, and a chance of light fog. Today, rain continues, roughly half an inch expected, highs reaching 67, visibility dropping to near half a mile. Clouds move in tonight, lows in the upper 40s.

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1: From the Fox Sports Studios in Los Angeles, here's Monsi Bolaños.
2: There's nothing like a belly bomb in the Bronx.
3: Pitch. Swung on. Deep drive. Right field. Got a chance. And there it goes! A three-run homer! Cody Bellinger! 8-1 Yankees!
2: You heard it on the Yankees radio network. They roll past the Red Sox 9-2. New York outscored Boston 8-2 in the series, and they're going to face the Rays in the ALDS, which starts on Saturday. The White Sox eliminated the Astros from the postseason with a 7-3 win. It's their first postseason series win since 2005, while the Padres eliminated the Cubs with a 4-1 win. San Diego will head to Milwaukee to take on the Brewers in the NLDS. Game 3 between the Phillies and the Braves will start at 8 p.m. on Thursday in Atlanta. And in the NFL, the Steelers traded cornerback Joey Porter Jr. to the Cowboys.
4: Overnight, look for rain with close to half an inch of accumulation, lows in the mid-60s, visibility around a mile, and a chance of light fog. Today, rain continues, roughly half an inch expected, highs reaching 67, visibility dropping to near half a mile. Clouds move in tonight, lows in the upper 40s. Tomorrow turns sunny, highs in the mid-60s. Saturday brings a few clouds, highs near 67, lows again in the upper 40s.

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1: From the Fox Sports Studios in Los Angeles. Here's Monsi Bolaños.
2: There's nothing like a belly bomb in the Bronx.
3: Pitch. Swung on. A deep drive. Right field. Got a chance. And there it goes. A three-run homer. Cody Bellinger. 8-1 Yankees.
2: You heard it on the Yankees radio network. They roll past the Red Sox 9-2. New York outscored Boston 8-2 in the series, and they're going to face the Rays in the ALDS, which starts on Saturday. The White Sox eliminated the Astros from the postseason with a 7-3 win. It's their first postseason series win since 2005, while the Padres eliminated the Cubs with a 4-1 win. San Diego will head to Milwaukee to take on the Brewers in the NLDS. Game 3 between the Phillies and the Braves will start at 8 p.m. on Thursday in Atlanta. And in the NFL, the Steelers traded cornerback Joe

0: like a belly bomb in the Bronx.
1: Pitch.
2: Swung on. A deep drive. Right field. Got a chance. And there it goes. A three-run homer. Cody Bellinger. 8-1 Yankees.
0: You heard it on the Yankees radio network. They roll past the Red Sox 9-2. New York outscored Boston 8-2 in the series, and they're going to face the Rays in the ALDS, which starts on Saturday. The White Sox eliminated the Astros from the postseason with a 7-3 win. It's their first postseason series win since 2005. While the Padres eliminated the Cubs with a 4-1 win, San Diego will head to Milwaukee to take on the Brewers in the NLDS. Game 3 between the Phillies and the Braves will start at 8 p.m. on Thursday in Atlanta. And in the NFL, the Steelers traded cornerback Joey Porter Jr. to the Cowboys.
3: Overnight, look for rain with close to half an inch of accumulation, lows in the mid-60s, visibility around a mile, and a chance of light fog. Today, rain continues, roughly half an inch expected, highs reaching 67, visibility dropping to near half a mile. Clouds move in tonight, lows in the upper 40s. Tomorrow turns sunny, highs in the mid-60s. Saturday brings a few clouds, highs near 67, lows again in the upper 40s.

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0: Hey, it's Reed and Chelsea along with you. October the 1st today, which I always, as a kid, was 1 month before my birthday. And I have a cousin born same year as me on October 1st. So we were 1 month apart, which it's neat to have a cousin who you're that close to.
1: Oh, yeah.
0: Except when they compare how tall you are, and some years you're taller than him, and then he got taller than me, and you're sitting there like,
1: whoops,
0: height matters, which there's nothing someone can do. Mm-hmm. I always think measuring kids and comparing height is almost diabolical, because
1: right.
0: there's nothing a child can do. And you don't mean it as parents or grandparents to be that way, but it's there's nothing a kid can do.
1: I never had that in my family,
0: oh,
1: so I don't
0: huge
1: know.
0: On my mom's side. Not my dad's side.
1: It's
0: huge on my mom's side. And it was just, it's
1: why?
0: There's nothing a child can do.
1: It's genetics.
0: No, height is nothing you can control.
1: Okay.
0: And I'm 6 foot. I'm not short, but it was just, and my dad would always tell me, he's just like.
1: Is Joel taller than you?
0: Yeah.
1: Okay.
0: Oh, he's like 6'3", 6'2".
1: Right.
0: Yeah, he's tall. He's a tall guy.
1: Okay.
0: And my dad would be like, it was my mom's size, so he didn't want to say anything. But he would tell me after, he's like, it's ridiculous how they do that.
1: That's weird.
0: Like, it's a weird thing. Anyway.
1: Is it weird?
0: It is.
1: I don't know if I use
0: a
1: the right
0: lot of
1: word
0: people
1: weird.
0: Do it. But I encourage you to really,
1: yeah.
0: if you do it with your kids or grandkids, it's you're making something into something that a kid can do nothing about, you know?
1: Right.
0: It's like, you know, I mean, it's no different than eye color.
1: Right.
0: It's no different than any of that stuff. Hair color. So coming up, I want to talk about fall in a much better way, okay? Sorry, I got a little off track there.
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1: Both Kansas City and Las Vegas are 3-0, going with Kansas City for the win.
0: No way. Vegas all the way.
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2: This morning brings rain with around half an inch of accumulation, temperatures near 70, and visibility down to about half a mile as fog develops. Clouds break up some overnight, with lows in the upper 40s. Tomorrow turns comfortable and mild, with highs in the mid-60s. Then skies clear out tomorrow night as lows drop into the upper 30s. Saturday looks mostly sunny, with a high in the upper 60s.

0: Reed and Chelsea with you. October 1st, I feel like it is now undeniably fall. September's kind of that in-between. But October, fall decorations.
1: No,
0: I think you can
1: don't
0: get
1: have
0: your
1: them up.
0: Halloween stuff out.
1: People get their Christmas tree up like after Halloween.
0: I'm okay with that. November 1, it's such a short time. This is where, too, I'm not against people
1: short
0: that have.
1: Time.
0: Yeah,
1: it's like darn near 2 months.
0: Out of 12. Some people spend a lot of money on those decorations. They want to see them up for more than 3 weeks.
1: I got you.
0: This is why I'm not anti-Halloween stuff up in late September. I mean, some

0: to spend a bunch of money on it. It's not for me.
1: Yeah.
0: But you spend a bunch of money on that. Yeah, you want to see it for more than 30 days. I don't blame you. We've got that person who we drive past on occasion who's got that weird baby thing.
1: What's that talking
0: And they about added that? Some more stuff to it, which is also weird. It's creepy. And we got messages from some of you that are like, I know exactly the house you're talking about. Yes, you do. This is not a, you know, I wonder if they're talking about, you know the house
1: no,
0: I'm talking about.
1: Weird, like, zombie.
0: Zombie baby thing. It's huge. Yeah. It's, but hey, you know, you want to do your thing. It's not, it's not inappropriate. I wouldn't call it inappropriate.
1: I think it would cause questions.
0: Yeah, I mean,
1: if
0: our daughter saw it, I'd be like, I don't even know what. I try to not stare at it to figure out exactly what it
1: is. Luckily, she's still rear facing, so I feel bad for her in the car because she's like doesn't. I'm like, Grant, look at that beautiful fall tree, and Brielle's like, where?
0: It's like, yeah, sorry, darling.

0: Hey, it's Reed and Chelsea. All right, Chelsea, the Grand Teton National Park. I have never been there. Mm-hmm. It is in Wyoming. I have heard it is absolutely incredible.
1: Yes.
0: I've been to Yellowstone. I've been to Grand Canyon. Niagara Falls, I think, is a national park. But Major League Baseball has explored holding a game in a national park.
1: What?
0: And Wyoming's Grand Teton was among the locations discussed.
1: How do you create a field there?
0: Yeah, and environmental groups, as you can imagine, not real keen on it. Now, no final decision or park permits exist for this.
1: Okay.
0: But environmental groups and local leaders warn even temporary stadium infrastructure could disturb wildlife, strain resources, and set a commercial use precedent.
1: Oh.
0: And I would say that Major League Baseball has done a cool thing with, like, Field of Dreams and that to do these things. The Brewers played near the Little League World Series earlier this year, which was very cool. But I would also say that some of this I can see as maybe a little bit of a reach, but it would be gorgeous.
1: I don't think it should be in a national park.
0: If you go to the Rose Bowl, I've been there twice with the Badgers. Mm-hmm. They got that beautiful mountain in the background and on sunset. And that's a little bit, you know, you can get that feel. So maybe they could do a game at like the Rose Bowl and get a similar feel without...
1: In a football field?
0: Yeah, it wouldn't be great, but it would be better than a temporary infrastructure disturbing wildlife.
1: Yeah, that just seems like, I don't know.
0: But maybe it would be harder in California to get that permit than it would be in Wyoming. And I only make jokes because it's a little bit crazy sometimes.

0: There's Chelsea on Reed. What I wanted to talk about, Chelsea said we have to save it for tomorrow.
1: Okay. We need to talk about the weekend plants and how it's going to be gorgeous for the pumpkin patches and all that stuff. And it's our daughter's third birthday.
0: Yes.
1: And Reed doesn't want to hear it, but we're going to the pumpkin patch. Okay, you do need to support the local pumpkin patches, corn maze, and all that.
0: And
1: but
0: I saw, by the way, inflation, some of these prices are up.
1: Oh, is that right?
0: And just support them. As Chelsea told me the other day, they're local farmers working their tails off.
1: They are. They can only have income certain times of the year.
0: Yeah.
1: Whether that be now for the pumpkin patch and the corn maze or whatever, you know, vegetables they grow.
0: Do they sell squash? I want some butternut squash.
1: Maybe.
0: Chelsea got me these butternut squash and they were tiny.
1: We're going to try a new. Those were from the store.
0: I've never seen butternut squash. They were good. But I want those big honking ones.
1: We're going to go to a new. We've tried different local farms. We're going to try a new local farm this year. Grant and I went on a field trip there last year. And we're going to go again because you haven't been. Our daughter hasn't been. And it's really cool and it's close to home. And yeah, we'll see if they have a little squasher.
0: Never been able to eat the caramel apple on a stick since I chipped my tooth, though.
1: I'm not for that. I'm not an advocate for that, so.
0: They look great.
1: They look great, but it's just.
0: Give me those apple cider donuts.
1: I see people, moms on Instagram, taking home in a plastic bag. Yes. Plastic bag. And then they literally put it through the apple slicer. And
0: with the caramel?
1: Like, yeah.
0: That works?
1: They say it works.
0: You can get some caramel dip.
1: Yeah,
0: as a kid. We sliced the apples and dip them.
1: Yeah, you don't need the whole thing.
0: You don't need our soon-to-be three-year-old gnawing on 2% of it and saying, here you go. And
1: right.
0: It's like.
1: No.
0: Or she'll lick the whole caramel off.
1: 'Tis the season for the fall pumpkin patches, Reed, this weekend.
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4: This morning brings rain with around half an inch of accumulation, temperatures near 70, and visibility down to about half a mile as fog develops. Clouds break up some overnight with lows in the upper 40s.

Tomorrow turns comfortable and mild, with highs in the mid-60s. Then skies clear out tomorrow night as lows drop into the upper 30s. Saturday looks mostly sunny with a high in the upper 60s.

0: Reading Chelsea along with you, Chelsea's dad and I, and our son Grant, we planted some grass seed.
1: Yeah.
0: And it's just now starting to pop up. It's about a week and a half. Oh. Been watering it diligently. The rain has been really nice.
1: Yes.
0: Our daughter, trying to help, dumped a good amount of the grass seed into the other grass.
1: Is it growing?
0: From the bag. I haven't looked if it's growing, but you'll be able to tell. It'll be a lighter grass.
1: Right.
0: And
1: we kind of maybe needed some grass there.
0: We do. You know, I think next
1: year I will
0: go do a little reseeding.
1: Really, Breed?
0: Yeah, but you do that grass seed and you water it day, you know, after day, and you're just like, I wonder if it'll work.
1: Uh-huh.
0: You kind of know with like a tomato plant, it takes time, a pumpkin, yeah. But with the grass, it's supposed to be relatively quickly.
1: Okay.
0: And then it starts shooting up and all of a sudden it's like, that's not a weed, that's grass.
1: Right.
0: And it's those little things. It's fun if you like plant a tree and your kids can understand it and learn a little bit about nature.
1: Right.
0: We planted a lilac bush a few years ago.
1: Oh, that thing's...
0: One ugly, ugly bush. It was nice when we bought it.
1: Yep.
0: But the sandy soil did it no favors.
1: The deer,
0: which I didn't know they liked lilac.
1: Oh, they'll pretty much eat anything like that, right?
0: Except there's a few things you can put around your hostas if you want to try.
1: Oh, okay.
0: But we're getting pretty close to dumping out Chelsea's flower pots and putting them away for the fall. And
1: are we?
0: Maybe next spring. Yeah, I think a couple weeks. It's going to start to freeze at night here, I would think, somewhat soon.
1: Okay.

0: Hey, it's Reed and Chelsea with you. Let's check on some of these Gen Zers. This is from Ipsos, and this is not, you know, this is just a study. But 92% of adults ages 18 to 34, which that's the millennial in there too, by the way.
1: It is.
0: Because we're millennial and we're 32.
1: That's a good point. So you can say it's all Gen Z.
0: Not all Gen Z, but most of it. Are taking steps to reduce screen time.
1: Yes.
0: So we are learning. Steps to challenge the always online stereotype.
1: Yeah.
0: Biggest thing you can do, just put it away during dinner.
1: Mm-hmm.
0: Try not to have it be the first thing you look at in the morning. And I don't take my own advice on that.
1: Yeah, you're horrible.
0: But I'm more trying to see if there's anything going on that I need to be aware of.
1: Yeah.
0: With the stations and things like that.
1: Yep.
0: If you go right to Instagram, that's not a healthy way to start your day, in my opinion.
1: No.
0: It's like, I won't go to X. I don't need all of that at the first thing I wake up to.
1: No.
0: 28% of Gen Z specifically believe the American dream is personally out of reach.
1: Yeah.
0: But that's only 28%. So
1: I would think it would be lower.
0: Glass more half full. That's a lot that are not saying that. 60% of people under 35 do expect to own a home at some point. 52% expect marriage. 48% expect parenthood. So most of you, and now let's not say, you know, you have to be married in order to have a kid.
1: Right.
0: So those
1: that's
0: are not,
1: true.
0: You know, but half of you still, more than half still think you're getting married, about half still expecting to be a parent.
1: Okay.
0: Let's not have those numbers go down though. There's a lot of things that I'm not saying marriage and kids are right for everybody.
1: Right.
0: But society

0: 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The human race. Yes, so.
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4: This morning brings rain with around half an inch of accumulation, temperatures near 70, and visibility down to about half a mile as fog develops. Clouds break up some overnight with lows in the upper 40s. Tomorrow turns comfortable and mild with highs in the mid 60s. Then skies clear out tomorrow night as lows drop into the upper 30s. Saturday looks mostly sunny with a high in the upper 60s.

0: Reed and Chelsea with you. Kind of a little bit of a theme we're going to do here. Just being October 1. I said this is like officially fall now in my book. It's not debatable.
1: Okay.
0: So the Farmer's Almanac.
1: I follow the September 21st.
0: And that's the actual on the calendar. Mm-hmm, mm-hmm. So we've been in fall for 10, 11 days here. Okay. We always tend to look at the Farmer's Almanac this time of year.
1: Oh, boy.
0: And we're looking at Wisconsin having cold, snowy periods.
1: Yep.
0: But not the heavy snow designation highlighted elsewhere.
1: Oh.
0: In the country. So we know we're going to get cold and we're going to get some snowy periods. But some areas are looking at snow squalls. You've heard of these where it's just crazy snow?
1: Yes.
0: So northern snow squalls and in communities downwind of the Great Lakes.
1: Oh, boy.
0: Milder stretches between cold snaps.
1: Okay.
0: I think we're going to have ourselves, I'm feeling optimistic that this will be a, mm-hmm. you know, not an easy winter, but I don't think it will be too crazy tough.
1: I prefer like a little bit of snow compared to like heavier snow, like multiple big storms.
0: Like, pow,
1: like
0: pow,
1: I
0: pow.
1: Prefer like little snow.
0: Give me a white Christmas.
1: Rain.
0: Give me maybe two snow days. More than that, and I'm like, okay, you know, let's. But and I don't want cold days. I want mm-hmm. snow days. Cold days, the kids can't go out.
1: Right.
0: Snow days are fun.
1: Oh.
0: Cold days are like, well, now what? You know.
1: Sure. Oh yeah. That's
0: japers,
1: a good point.
0: Crapers, you know. And
1: tearing the house apart.
0: Yeah, and I would say too, don't be afraid of a late start.
1: Oh.
0: You know,
1: we love a good late start.
0: Yeah, late start is fine. And if you're like, yeah, should we just call it? No. They can go to school.
1: Oh.
0: With that said, please, no early releases. Those are terrible. As a kid, you get so excited. As a parent, it's like, well, how am I going to make that work?
1: Well, usually you know it's coming, don't you?
0: Then, yeah.
1: They can count it if it's an early release.

0: Reading Chelsea with you. It's amazing, Chelsea. People talking about Badger football and the homecoming game on Saturday. And all of a sudden, bandwagon's getting a little more full. Mm. All it took was one upset on the road.
1: I'm on.
0: I love it. As I said, welcome on. There's plenty of room for you. Absolutely. But you got homecoming coming up Saturday. There's a lot of high school homecomings around where we're at that are going on this
1: weekend.
0: Friday night. And they got the parade coming up tomorrow. And then homecoming dance where Chelsea and I met. So many years ago.
1: Let's not talk about that today.
0: 15 years ago?
1: I don't want to talk about it.
0: And so I hope everybody has a safe homecoming. Parents, there's a time for pictures and you got to leave. You know, don't be one of those moms hanging around there after the pictures.
1: I'm going to hang around.
0: I don't know if I'll let you or not. I think you'll do well with it. But yeah, hope you have a great homecoming. And
1: all right.
0: You do root for the home team for homecoming.
1: Do you?

0: Greeting Chelsea with you. Chelsea, you don't understand crypto probably that
1: no,
0: much.
1: No, I don't understand it like at all.
0: Yeah, well, the excitement's wearing off.
1: I'm not surprised.
0: I think a lot of people are like, I don't really get it.
1: I don't get it. I never have gotten it.
0: Now, U.S. investors, and I think any of you, any of us that have any money invested are investors. 11% own cryptocurrency. It's down from 17%.
1: Oh.
0: It was only 6% 5 years ago.
1: Okay. But then remember that Super Bowl that they were all like?
0: Yeah. Was that 21 or something?
1: Weird.
0: I think. So the most likely to be a crypto owner is younger men.
1: Oh.
0: Which is the riskiest demographic. They just are. Young men are the ones most likely to take risks. I don't think that's a big surprise.
1: Yep.
0: 24%. So almost one out of four young men own crypto. It is down from 33% last year. So even young men are kind of like, I don't know about this.
1: Yeah.
0: It is considered very risky by most investors. So I don't know. It's from Gallup. And I think that the old Warren Buffett thing, you should invest in what you understand.
1: Oh, that's a very good point.
0: So
1: I do not understand crypto.
0: I understand it enough to be dangerous. And my understanding of it makes me not want to own it.
1: Oh, really?
0: Most people are like, well, I want to do it because I understand it. No, I understand it, and I don't want anything to do with that.
1: Oh, interesting.
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3: 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Girls golf regional competition across the state. A Division II regional held in Evansville. Both the Portage and Wisconsin Dells full teams qualify for sectionals next week. The Portage contingent of Berkeley Weber, Josie Kiefer, Courtney Hernkine, along with McKenna Weber and Claire Langan. Wisconsin Dells advancing with Emmy Walker, Lake DeFosse, Olivia Hilgeman, Brooklyn Hill, and Michaela Dent. The sectional coming up Monday at Prairie du Chien. A Division I regional yesterday at Hiawatha in Toma. Baraboo's Ruby Brinker qualifying for sectionals as an individual. She'll compete Monday at Lake Windsor. No golfer from Reedsburg able to move on. Boys soccer, late results from Tuesday night. Portage Poinette was shut out by Stevens Point Pacelli 3-0. Wisconsin Dells blanked by Sauk Prairie 7-0. Boys soccer this evening in the Badger Small, Reedsburg at home with McFarland, Portage Poinette at Stoughton. In the South Central, Wisconsin Dells visits Ripon, Mauston at Wautoma. On the volleyball floor this evening in the Badger Small, it's Portage at McFarland, Reedsburg travels to Mount Horeb. Baraboo at Milton in the Badger Large. In the South Central, Wisconsin Dells a home match with Berlin, Mauston in Ripon. In the Scenic Bluffs Conference, Waniwak Center hosts Bangor, Royal at Brookwood, Hillsboro at Nisida, Weston at Wazika Steuben in the Ridge and Valley. Magnum Media Sports.
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5: Medicaid fraud, improper payments, and money laundering.
6: Two women are accused of defrauding Wisconsin Medicaid.
4: Millions of dollars in property tax increases.
7: A hike in property taxes.
8: Property taxes statewide saw the largest increase in more than three decades.
4: That's Democrat David Crowley's plan. Crowley and the Democrats seem more interested in raising taxes to fund fraud than fight fraud. Crowley raised property taxes in Milwaukee County.
9: Crowley recommends increasing the property tax levy.
4: David Crowley even wants to expand the fraud-ridden state Medicaid program.
10: Are you in favor of expanding Medicaid?
11: Oh, absolutely.
4: The David Crowley

0: Only plan. Higher property taxes. More Medicaid fraud. America's PAC, paid for and is responsible for the content of this advertising, not authorized by any candidate or candidate's agent or committee.
1: This morning brings rain with around half an inch of accumulation, temperatures near 70, and visibility down to about half a mile as fog develops. Clouds break up some overnight, with lows in the upper 40s. Tomorrow turns comfortable and mild, with highs in the mid-60s. Then skies clear out tomorrow night as lows drop into the upper 30s. Saturday looks mostly sunny, with a high in the upper 60s.

0: Hey, it's Reed and Chelsea. Reed, it's official. The Miz will be starting game one.
1: Woo! It's amazing with a best of five, which is what the Brewers will be in, because you got to win, you know, that first game in a seven-game series. First game matters, but in a best of five,
0: it matters.
1: It's a lot, especially when you're the home team.
0: Yeah, you got to win home field.
1: You know, three out of five, that goes quick.
0: The Miz starting.
1: Yeah, and the nature of baseball is if you struggle in the postseason, which I don't want to say he's going to. I think he's going to. I think he's had some time. He should be fresh.
0: You're stressing
1: pick him up, knock
0: out.
1: Him down. But it's stressful.
0: It is.
1: It's playoff baseball. It goes from, yeah, you know, we got tomorrow and the next day to, oh my gosh. I mean, every pitch.
0: Mm-hmm.
1: I don't know if there's a sport that quite goes from as relaxed to as edge of your seat.
0: Yeah.
1: I don't think any of them compare. Hockey is intense during the regular season, even though it's a lot of games. You know, basketball, but baseball, you go from sitting there and like, you know, what inning are we into?
0: I know.
1: Strike two. Okay, here we go. Stand the whole time.

0: Reed Chelsea with you. We got some friends in a different state trying to sell their house. It is stressful for them, and we both feel for them, but it is the nature of the beast with certain things. Chelsea Zillow says engaged homeowner shoppers increased 21% year over year this past spring.
1: Yeah.
0: Affordability kept many potential buyers on the sidelines.
1: So engaged simply means someone's saving the house.
0: Yes. Now, a lot of people will do that, and they're not even in the market.
1: Oh, or it's not even in their price range. It's like, oh my gosh, I'm dreaming of this $2 million house on the lake. I'm going to save that.
0: Or I like what they did with the living room. I'm going to save that. Maybe we'll do that someday.
1: It's like sometimes for interior design, right? They might save it for that reason. It's maybe the new Pinterest in a way.
0: Oh, that's interesting.
1: I don't know. I'm just throwing that out. That's not what the article said, but
0: if you're a realtor, you've dealt with this. If you've ever sold your own home, I'm sure you've dealt with the people that are there, and you're not very early in the showing. You're like, I don't think they're even in the market. They're just here. Right. They have nothing to do on this Saturday.
1: Well, you've heard of the classic, which I don't think we've experienced this, but the classic, like people in the neighborhood going to the open house.
0: Oh, they just want to see what the inside's like. After all these years, we finally get on the inside. Right, right. That's where it's.

0: just, I don't know that that's
1: Reed.
0: Respectful.
1: Nope.
0: I've never done that.
1: I've never done that.
0: Okay. I'm not saying you have or haven't. But nothing wrong with doing it on Zillow. But if you're like, we're getting a bunch of accents and saves on this, it doesn't mean people are truly engaged.
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3: 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However, the DOT is planning ahead to build a roundabout in southern Sauk County. 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Also, new lighting and new storm sewer at the roundabout. 12 will remain open to traffic. However, Sauk Prairie Road will be closed to through traffic during the construction phase, slated for the summer of 2029. The City of Portage continues to offer its Building Facade Improvement Loan Program. It was created to provide matching funding for the purpose of upgrading or improving the exterior, front, side, and rear facades of existing privately owned businesses to stimulate improvements. More information can be found at the city's website at portagewi.gov. There has been an increase in the number of health insurance-related scams making the rounds as of late. Michelle Reinen from the State Bureau of Consumer Protection encourages you to get many points of view before answering a scam.
4: 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See how they're reading something, because they may just see something different than you are. You can protect yourself by taking detailed notes of any coverage promises and requesting the license number of any insurance agent offering to sell a health insurance plan, since they do need to be registered. So you're going to want to have those notes and have those conversations.
3: 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And UW-Madison is celebrating its highest standings in two decades in the best colleges list, according to U.S. News and World Report. It climbed to number 34 overall, top spots for specialty programs like real estate and risk management. It also made gains in affordability and best value and in-state value. 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
6: This morning brings rain with around half an inch of accumulation, temperatures near 70, and visibility down to about half a mile as fog develops. Clouds break up some overnight, with lows in the upper 40s. Tomorrow turns comfortable and mild, with highs in the mid-60s. Then skies clear out tomorrow night as lows drop into the upper 30s. Saturday looks mostly sunny, with a high in the upper 60s.

0: Hey, it's Reed and Chelsea. All right. Lawn mowing folks, let's talk about getting that lawn done for the winter. It's October 1. I know you've got some mows left.
1: Yeah, we do.
0: But before you give your lawn one last really short haircut, you may want to think about not doing that. Lawn experts warn against scalping grass before winter. That's how they word it. And roughly 2.5 to 3 inches for common cool season grasses, which we would have.
1: Okay.
0: Adjust mowing to growth rather than the count.

0: calendar.
1: Oh.
0: Avoid mowing muddy ground, which can compact your soil down.
1: Oh, my.
0: Not good. Don't let thick leaves smother your lawn. Stop watering solely because temperatures fall. And or seed bare patches with enough establishment time before freezing weather. So,
1: oh, yeah.
0: These are some of the things you can do to have your lawn look much better next spring.
1: Oh, seeding now, right?
0: Yeah, seeding now. And when you do it with the rain that we've been getting, which is kind of nice.
1: Right.
0: We all know you should rake your leaves.
1: Yes. But sometimes Reed hasn't.
0: I don't like
1: taking me serious on
0: that. I don't like leaf raking unless it's for the kids.
1: Which last year I made you do it for the kids.
0: You know, you mulch them up. It's a pretty good deal. It's good for the

0: it's a pretty good deal. It's good for the soil and,
1: yeah,
0: you know, guys,
1: it's
0: if you're
1: more
0: just,
1: fun to have a big leaf pile to jump in.
0: Guys, if you're looking for like one more reason to get out there, don't scalp your lawn. Mulch.
1: That's fine.
0: Mulch up the leaves.
1: Okay.

0: Hey, it's Reed and Chelsea along with you. October the 1st today, which always as a kid was 1 month before my birthday. And I have a cousin born same year as me on October 1st. So we were 1 month apart, which it's neat to have a cousin who you're that close to.
1: Oh, yeah.
0: Except when they compare how tall you are, and some years you're taller than him, and then he got taller than me, and you're sitting there like,
1: whoops,
0: height matters, which there's nothing someone can do. Mm-hmm. I always think measuring kids and comparing height is almost diabolical, because
1: right,
0: there's nothing a child can do. And you don't mean it as parents or grandparents to be that way, but it's there's nothing a kid can do.
1: I never had that in my family,
0: oh,
1: so I don't
0: know. Huge on my mom's side, not my dad's side. Huge on my mom's side. And it was just, it's
1: why?
0: There's nothing a child can do.
1: It's genetics.
0: No, height is nothing you can control.
1: Okay.
0: And I'm 6 foot. I'm not short, but it was just, and my dad would always tell me, he's just like,
1: is Joel taller than you?
0: Yeah.
1: Okay.
0: Oh, he's like 6'3", 6'2".
1: Right.
0: Yeah, he's tall. He's a tall guy.
1: Okay.
0: And my dad would be like, it was my mom's size, so he didn't want to say anything. But he would tell me after, he's like, it's ridiculous how they do that.
1: That's weird.
0: Like, it's a weird thing. Anyway.
1: Is it weird?
0: It is.
1: I don't know if I use
0: a
1: the right
0: lot of people
1: weird
0: do it. But I encourage you to really,
1: yeah,
0: if you do it with your kids or grandkids, it's you're making something into something that a kid can do nothing about, you know?
1: Right.
0: It's like, you know, I mean, it's no different than eye color.
1: Right.
0: It's no different than any of that stuff. Hair color. So coming up, I want to talk about fall in a much better way, okay? Sorry, I got a little off track there.
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3: 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Girls golf regional competition across the state. A Division II regional held in Evansville. Both the Portage and Wisconsin Dells full teams qualify for sectionals next week. The Portage contingent of Berkeley Weber, Josie Kiefer, Courtney Hernkine, along with McKenna Weber and Claire Langan. Wisconsin Dells advancing with Emmy Walker, Lake DeFosse, Olivia Hilgeman, Brooklyn Hill, and Michaela Dent. The sectional coming up Monday at Prairie du Chien. A Division I regional yesterday at Hiawatha in Toma. Baraboo's Ruby Brinker qualifying for sectionals as an individual. She'll compete Monday at Lake Windsor. No golfer from Reedsburg able to move on. Boys soccer, late results from Tuesday night. Portage Poinette was shut out by Stevens Point Pacelli 3-0. Wisconsin Dells blanked by Sauk Prairie 7-0. Boys soccer this evening in the Badger Small, Reedsburg at home with McFarland, Portage Poinette at Stoughton. In the South Central, Wisconsin Dells visits Ripon, Mauston at Wautoma. On the volleyball floor this evening in the Badger Small, it's Portage at McFarland. Reedsburg travels to Mount Horeb. Baraboo at Milton in the Badger Large. In the South Central, Wisconsin Dells a home match with Berlin, Mauston in Ripon. In the Scenic Bluffs Conference, Waniwak Center hosts Bangor, Royal at Brookwood, Hillsboro at Nisida, Weston at Wazika Steuben in the Ridge and Valley. Magnum Media Sports.
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1: This morning brings rain with around half an inch of accumulation, temperatures near 70, and visibility down to about half a mile as fog develops. Clouds break up some overnight, with lows in the upper 40s. Tomorrow turns comfortable and mild, with highs in the mid-60s. Then skies clear out tomorrow night as lows drop into the upper 30s. Saturday looks mostly sunny, with a high in the upper 60s.

0: Reed and Chelsea with you. October 1st, I feel like it is now undeniably fall. September's kind of that in-between. But October, fall decorations.
1: No,
0: I think you can
1: don't
0: get
1: have
0: your
1: them up.
0: Halloween stuff out.
1: People get their Christmas tree up like after Halloween.
0: I'm okay with that. November 1, it's such a short time. This is where, too, I'm not against people
1: short
0: that have.
1: Time.
0: Yeah,
1: it's like darn near 2 months.
0: Out of 12. Some people spend a lot of money on those decorations. They want to see them up for more than 3 weeks.
1: I got you.
0: This is why I'm not anti-Halloween stuff up in late September. I mean, some of you that spend a bunch of money on it, it's not for me.
1: Yeah.
0: But you spend a bunch of money on that. Yeah, you want to see it for more than 30 days. I don't blame you. We've got that person who we drive past on occasion who's got that weird baby thing.
1: What's that talking
0: about? And they added some more stuff to it, which is also weird. It's creepy. And we got messages from some of you that are like, I know exactly the house you're talking about. Yes, you do. This is not a, you know, I wonder if they're talking about, you know, the house I'm talking about.
1: Weird, like zombie
0: baby thing. It's huge. Yeah. It's, but hey, you know, you want to do your thing. It's not, it's not inappropriate. I wouldn't call it appropriate, but I wouldn't call it inappropriate.
1: I think it would cause questions.
0: Yeah. I mean,
1: from children.
0: If our daughter saw it, I'd be like, I don't even know what, I try to not stare at it to figure out exactly what it is.
1: Luckily, she's still rear facing. So I feel bad for her in the car because she's like, doesn't know. I'm like, Grant, look at that beautiful fall tree. And Brielle's like, where?
0: Where? It's like, yeah, sorry, darling.

0: Hey, it's Reed and Chelsea. All right, Chelsea, the Grand Teton National Park. I have never been there. Mm-hmm. It is in Wyoming. I've heard it is absolutely incredible.
1: Yes.
0: I've been to Yellowstone. I've been to Grand Canyon. Niagara Falls, I think, is a national park. But Major League Baseball is explored holding a game in a national park.
1: What?
0: And Wyoming's Grand Teton was among the locations discussed.
1: How do you create a field there?
0: Yeah, and environmental groups, as you can imagine, not real keen on it. Now, no final decision or park permits exist for this.
1: Okay.
0: But environmental groups and local leaders warn even temporary stadium infrastructure could disturb wildlife, strain resources, and set a commercial use precedent.
1: Oh.
0: And I would say that Major League Baseball has done a cool thing with, like, Field of Dreams to do these things. The Brewers played near the Little League World Series earlier this year, which was very cool. But I would also say that some of this I can see as maybe a little bit of a reach, but it would be gorgeous.
1: I don't think it should be in a national park.
0: If you go to the Rose Bowl, I've been there twice with the Badgers. Mm-hmm. They got that beautiful mountain in the background and on Sunset. And that's a little bit, you know, you can get that feel. So maybe they could do a game at like the Rose Bowl and get a similar feel without...
1: In a football field?
0: Yeah, it wouldn't be great, but it would be better than a temporary infrastructure disturbing wildlife.
1: Yeah, that just seems like, I don't know.
0: But maybe it would be harder in California to get that permit than it would be in Wyoming. And I only make jokes because it's a little bit crazy sometimes.
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0: At RAMC is primarily an orthopedic surgeon. 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
2: 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The DOT plans to build it at the intersection of Highway 12 and Sauk Prairie Road. The single-lane roundabout will also have new lighting and new storm sewers. 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The City of Portage continues to offer its Building Facade Improvement Loan Program. 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The Medicare open enrollment period begins October 15th. And scammers are chomping at the bit to separate you from your information and money. Michelle Ryden from the State Bureau of Consumer Protection says to get a number of opinions from your friends before delving into what may be a scam.
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2: 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And the UW-Madison is celebrating its highest standings in two decades in the U.S. News & World Report Best Colleges list. The UW ranked 34th overall, ranking highly in specialty programs like risk management and real estate. The school also made gains in affordability, including the best value and best in-state value. Now you're up to date. I'm Tom Demeen, Magnum Media News.
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6: This morning brings rain with around half an inch of accumulation. Temperatures near 70, and visibility down to about half a mile as fog develops. Clouds break up some overnight, with lows in the upper 40s. Tomorrow turns comfortable and mild, with highs in the mid-60s. Then skies clear out tomorrow night as lows drop into the upper 30s. Saturday looks mostly sunny, with a high in the upper 60s.

0: There's Chelsea. I'm Reed. What I wanted to talk about, Chelsea said we have to save it for tomorrow.
1: Okay. We need to talk about the weekend plans and how it's going to be gorgeous for the pumpkin patches and all that stuff. And it's our daughter's third birthday.
0: Yes.
1: And Reed doesn't want to hear it, but we're going to the pumpkin patch. Okay, you do need to support the local pumpkin patches, corn maze, and all that.
0: And
1: but
0: I saw,
1: Reed,
0: by
1: just
0: the way, inflation, some of these prices are up.
1: Oh, is that right?
0: And just support them. As Chelsea telling me the other day, they're local farmers working their tails off.
1: They are. They can only have income certain times of the year.
0: Yeah.
1: Whether that be now for the pumpkin patch and the corn maze or whatever, you know, vegetables
0: they
1: grow.
0: Do they sell squash? I want some butternut squash.
1: Maybe.
0: Chelsea got me these butternut squash and they were tiny.
1: We're going to try a new. Those were from the store.
0: I've never seen butternut squash. They were good, but I want those big honking ones.
1: We're going to go to a new. We've tried different local farms. We're going to try a new local farm this year. Grant and I went on a field trip there last year, and we're going to go again because you haven't been, our daughter hasn't been, and it's really cool, and it's close to home, and yeah, we'll see if they have a little squasher.
0: Never been able to eat the caramel apple on a stick since I chipped my tooth, though.
1: I'm not for that. I'm not an advocate for that, so.
0: They look great.
1: They look great, but it's
0: just.
1: Give me
0: those apple cider donuts.
1: I see people, moms on Instagram, taking home in a plastic bag. Yes. Plastic bag. And then they literally put it through the apple slicer. And
0: with
1: it's
0: the caramel?
1: Like, yeah.
0: That works?
1: They say it works.
0: You can get some caramel dip.
1: Yeah,
0: That's what I did as a kid. We sliced the apples and dip them.
1: Yeah, you don't need the whole thing.
0: You don't need our soon-to-be three-year-old gnawing on 2% of it and saying, here you go. And
1: right.
0: It's like,
1: no.
0: Or she'll lick the whole caramel off.
1: Tis the season for the fall pumpkin patches, Reed. This weekend.

0: Reed and Chelsea, along with you, Chelsea's dad and I, and our son Grant, we planted some grass seed.
1: Yeah.
0: And it's just now starting to pop up. It's about a week and a half. Been watering it diligently. The rain has been really nice.
1: Yes.
0: Our daughter, trying to help, dumped a good amount of the grass seed into the other grass.
1: Is it growing?
0: From the bag. I haven't looked if it's growing, but you'll be able to tell. It'll be a lighter grass.
1: Right.
0: And
1: we kind of maybe needed some grass there.
0: We do. You know, I think next year I will go do a little reseeding.
1: Really, Breen?
0: Yeah, but you do that grass seed and you water it day in after day and you're just like, I wonder if it'll work.
1: Uh-huh.
0: You kind of know with like a tomato plant, it takes time, a pumpkin, yeah. But with the grass, it's supposed to be relatively quickly.
1: Okay.
0: And then it starts shooting up and all of a sudden it's like, that's not a weed, that's grass.
1: Right.
0: And it's those little things. It's fun if you like plant a tree and your kids can understand it and learn a little bit about nature.
1: Right.
0: We planted a lilac bush a few years ago.
1: Oh, that thing's
0: one ugly, ugly bush. It was nice when we bought it.
1: Yep.
0: But the sandy soil did it no favors.
1: The deer,
0: which I didn't know they liked lilac.
1: Oh, they'll pretty much eat anything like that, right?
0: Except there's a few things you can put around your hostas. If you want to try.
1: Oh, okay.
0: But we're getting pretty close to dumping out Chelsea's flower pots and putting them away for the fall. And
1: are we?
0: Maybe next spring. Yeah, I think a couple weeks. It's going to start to freeze at night here, I would think, somewhat soon.
1: Okay.

0: Hey, it's Reed and Chelsea with you. Let's check on some of these Gen Zers. This is from Ipsos, and this is not, you know, this is just a study. But 92% of adults ages 18 to 34, which that's a millennial in there too, by the way.
1: It is.
0: Because we're millennial and we're 32.
1: That's a good point. So you can say it's all Gen Z.
0: Not all Gen Z, but most of it. Are taking steps to reduce screen time.
1: Yes.
0: So we are learning. Steps to challenge the always online stereotype.
1: Yeah.
0: Biggest thing you can do, just put it away during dinner.
1: Mm-hmm.
0: Try not to have it be the first thing you look at in the morning. And I don't take my own advice on that.
1: Yeah, you're horrible.
0: But I'm more trying to see if there's anything going on that I need to be aware of.
1: Yeah.
0: With the stations and things like that.
1: Yep.
0: If you go right to Instagram, that's not a healthy way to start your day, in my opinion.
1: No.
0: It's like, I won't go to X. I don't need all of that at the first thing I wake up to.
1: No.
0: 28% of Gen Z specifically believe the American dream is personally out of reach.
1: Yeah.
0: But that's only 28%. So
1: I would think it would be lower.
0: Glass more half full. That's a lot that are not saying that. 60% of people under 35 do expect to own a home at some point. 52% expect marriage. 48% expect parenthood. So most of you, and now let's not say, you know, you have to be married in order to have a kid.
1: Right.
0: So those
1: that's
0: are not,
1: true.
0: You know, but half of you still, more than half still think you're getting married, about half still expecting to be a parent.
1: Okay.
0: Let's not have those numbers go down though. There's a lot of things that I'm not saying marriage and kids are right for everybody.
1: Right.
0: But society, a lot of studies do show, and we do need kids in order to continue as a, you know,
1: society?
0: The human race. Yes. So.
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5: 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Girls golf regional competition across the state. A Division II regional held in Evansville. Both the Portage and Wisconsin Dells full teams qualify for sectionals next week. The Portage contingent of Berkeley Weber, Josie Kiefer, Courtney Hernkine, along with McKenna Weber and Claire Langan. Wisconsin Dells advancing with Emmy Walker, Lake DeFosse, Olivia Hilgeman, Brooklyn Hill, and Michaela Dent. The sectional coming up Monday at Prairie du Chien. A Division I region.

0: Yesterday at Hiawatha in Toma, Baraboo's Ruby Brinker qualifying for sectionals as an individual. She'll compete Monday at Lake Windsor. No golfer from Reedsburg able to move on. Boys soccer, late results from Tuesday night. Portage Poinette was shut out by Stevens Point Pacelli 3-0. Wisconsin Dells blanked by Sauk Prairie 7-0. Boys soccer this evening in the Badger Small, Reedsburg at home with McFarland, Portage Poinette at Stoughton. In the South Central, Wisconsin Dells visits Ripon, Mauston at Wautoma. On the volleyball floor this evening in the Badger Small, it's Portage at McFarland. Reedsburg travels to Mount Horeb. Baraboo at Milton in the Badger Large. In the South Central, Wisconsin Dells a home match with Berlin, Mauston in Ripon. In the Scenic Bluffs Conference, Wanewoc Center hosts Bangor, Royal at Brookwood, Hillsboro at Nisida, Weston at Wazika Steuben in the Ridge and Valley. Magnum Media Sports.
1: Millions of dollars in Medicaid fraud.
2: Medicaid fraud, improper payments, and money laundering.
3: Two women are accused of defrauding Wisconsin Medicaid.
1: Millions of dollars in property tax increases.
4: A hike in property taxes.
5: Property taxes statewide saw the largest increase in more than three decades.
1: That's Democrat David Crowley's plan. Crowley and the Democrats seem more interested in raising taxes to fund fraud than fight fraud. Crowley raised property taxes in Milwaukee County.
6: Crowley recommends increasing the property tax levy.
1: David Crowley even wants to expand the fraud-ridden state Medicaid program.
7: Are you in favor of expanding Medicaid?
8: Oh, absolutely.
1: The David Crowley plan. Higher property taxes, more Medicaid fraud. America's PAC, paid for and is responsible for the content of this advertising, not authorized by any candidate or candidate's agent or committee.
9: This morning brings rain with around half an inch of accumulation, temperatures near 70, and visibility down to about half a mile as fog develops. Clouds break up some overnight, with lows in the upper 40s. Tomorrow turns comfortable and mild, with highs in the mid-60s. Then skies clear out tomorrow night as lows drop into the upper 30s. Saturday looks mostly sunny with a high in the upper 60s.

0: with you. Kind of a little bit of a theme we're going to do here. Just being October 1, I said this is like officially fall now in my book. It's not debatable.
1: Okay.
0: So, the Farmer's Almanac.
1: I follow the September 21st.
0: And that's the actual on the calendar. Mm-hmm, mm-hmm. So, we've been in fall for 10, 11 days here. Okay. We always tend to look at the Farmer's Almanac this time of year.
1: Oh, boy.
0: And we're looking at Wisconsin having cold, snowy periods.
1: Yep.
0: But not the heavy snow designation highlighted elsewhere.
1: Oh.
0: In the country. So, we know we're going to get cold and we're going to get some snowy periods. But some areas are looking at snow squalls. You've heard of these where it's just crazy snow?
1: Yes.
0: So, northern snow squalls and in communities downwind of the Great Lakes.
1: Oh, boy.
0: Milder stretches between cold snaps.
1: Okay.
0: I think we're going to have ourselves, I'm feeling optimistic that this will be a, you know, not an easy winter, but I don't think it will be too crazy tough.
1: I prefer like a little bit of snow compared to like heavier snow, like multiple big storms.
0: Like, pow,
1: like
0: pow,
1: I
0: pow.
1: Prefer like little snow.
0: Give me a white Christmas.
1: Rain.
0: Give me maybe two snow days. More than that, and I'm like, okay, you know, let's... But and I don't want cold days. I want snow days. Cold days, the kids can't go out.
1: Right.
0: Snow days are fun.
1: Oh.
0: Cold days are like, well, now, what, you know...
1: Sure. Oh, yeah, that's
0: japers,
1: a good point.
0: Crapers, you know? And...
1: tearing the house apart.
0: Yeah, and I would say, too, don't be afraid of a late start.
1: Oh.
0: You know?
1: We love a good late start.
0: Yeah, late start is fine. If you're like, yeah, should we just call it? No. They can go to school.
1: Oh.
0: With that said, please, no early releases. Those are terrible. As a kid, you get so excited. As a parent, it's like, well, how am I going to make that work?
1: Well, usually you know it's coming, don't you?
0: Then, yeah.
1: They can count it if it's an early release.
0: I don't know. Normally, I'm not in favor of like running the buses and all that for such a short amount of time.
1: Oh.
0: But dang, if now that I've got a kid in
1: kindergarten. It's about the safety, Reed.

0: Green Chelsea with you. It's amazing, Chelsea. People talking about Badger football and the homecoming game on Saturday. And all of a sudden, bandwagon's getting a little more full. All it took was one upset on the road.
1: I'm on.
0: I love it. As I said, welcome on. There's plenty of room for you. Absolutely. But you got homecoming coming up Saturday. There's a lot of high school homecomings around where we're at that are going on this
1: weekend.
0: Friday night. And they got the parade coming up tomorrow. And then homecoming dance where Chelsea and I met.

0: so many years ago.
1: Let's not talk about that today.
0: 15 years ago?
1: I don't want to talk about it.
0: And so I hope everybody has a safe homecoming. Parents, there's a time for pictures and you got to leave. You know, don't be one of those moms hanging around there after the pictures.
1: I'm going
0: to hang around. I don't know if I'll let you or not. I think you'll do well with it. But yeah, hope you have a great homecoming. And
1: all right.
0: You do root for the home team for homecoming.
1: Right?
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4: 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However, the DOT is planning ahead to build a roundabout in southern Sauk County. It's slated to be put in at the intersection of Highway 12 and Sauk Prairie Road. Also, new lighting and new storm sewer at the roundabout. 12 will remain open to traffic. However, Sauk Prairie Road will be closed to through traffic during the construction phase, slated for the summer of 2029. The City of Portage continues to offer its Building Facade Improvement Loan Program. It was created to provide matching funding for the purpose of upgrading or improving the exterior, front, side, and rear facades of existing privately owned businesses to stimulate improvements. More information can be found at the city's website at portagewi.gov. There has been an increase in the number of health insurance-related scams making the rounds as of late. Michelle Reinen from the State Bureau of Consumer Protection encourages you to get many points of view before answering a scam.
5: 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See how they're reading something, because they may just see something different than you are. You can protect yourself by taking detailed notes of any coverage promises and requesting the license number of any insurance agent offering to sell a health insurance plan, since they do need to be registered. So you're going to want to have those notes and have those conversations.
4: The Medicare open enrollment period begins October 15th. And UW-Madison is celebrating its highest standings in two decades in the best colleges list, according to U.S. News and World Report. It climbed to number 34 overall, top spots for specialty programs like real estate and risk management. It also made gains in affordability and best value and in-state value. Now you're up to date. I'm Tom Demeen, Magnum Media News.
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9: This morning brings rain with around half an inch of accumulation, temperatures near 70, and visibility down to about half a mile as fog develops. Clouds break up some overnight, with lows in the upper 40s. Tomorrow turns comfortable and mild, with highs in the mid-60s. Then skies clear out tomorrow night as lows drop into the upper 30s. Saturday looks mostly sunny, with a high in the upper 60s.

0: Reading Chelsea with you. Chelsea, you don't understand crypto probably that much.
1: No, I don't understand it, like, at all.
0: Yeah, well, the excitement's wearing off.
1: I'm not surprised.
0: I think a lot of people are like, I don't really get it.
1: I don't get it. I never have gotten it.
0: Now, U.S. investors, and I think any of you, any of us that have any money invested are investors. 11% own cryptocurrency. It's down from 17%.
1: Oh.
0: It was only 6% 5 years ago.
1: Okay. But then remember that Super Bowl that they were all like?
0: Yeah. Was that 21 or something?
1: Weird.
0: I think. So the most likely to be a crypto owner is younger men.
1: Oh.
0: Which is the riskiest demographic. They just are. Young men are the ones most likely to take risks. I don't think that's a big surprise.
1: Yep.
0: 24%. It's almost 1 out of 4 young men own crypto. It is down from 33% last year. So even young men are kind of like, I don't know about this.
1: Yeah.
0: It is considered very risky by most investors. So I don't know. It's from Gallup. And I think that the old Warren Buffett thing, you should invest in what you understand.
1: Oh, that's a very good point.
0: So
1: I do not understand crypto.
0: I understand it enough to be dangerous, and my understanding of it makes me not want to own it.
1: Oh, really?
0: Most people are like, well, I want to do it because I understand it. No, I understand it, and I don't want anything to do with that.
1: Oh, interesting.

0: Hey, it's Reed and Chelsea. Reed, it's official. The Miz will be starting game one.
1: Woo! It's amazing with a best of five, which is what the Brewers will be in, because you got to win, you know, that first game in a seven-game series. First game matters, but in a best of five,
0: it matters.
1: It's a lot, especially when you're the home team.
0: Yeah, you got to win home field.
1: You know, three out of five, that goes quick.
0: The Miz starting.
1: Yeah, and the nature of baseball is if you struggle in the postseason, I don't want to say he's going to. I think he's going to. I think he's had some time. He should be fresh.
0: You're stressing
1: me out. Pick him up,
0: knock
1: him down. But it's stressful.
0: It is.
1: It's playoff baseball. It goes from, yeah, you know, we got tomorrow and the next day to, oh my gosh. I mean, every pitch.
0: Mm-hmm.
1: I don't know if there's a sport that quite goes from as relaxed to as edge of your seat.
0: Yeah,
1: I don't think any of them compare. Hockey is intense during the regular season, even though it's a lot of games. You know, basketball, but baseball, you go from sitting there and like, you know, what inning are we into?
0: I know.
1: Strike two. Okay, here we go. Stand the whole time.

0: Roma, Roma, ma, gaga, ooh la la, what a bad romance.
1: Reed Chelsea with you. We got some friends in a different state trying to sell their house. It is stressful for them, and we both feel for them, but it is the nature of the beast with certain things. Chelsea Zillow says engaged homeowner shoppers increased 21% year over year this past spring.
2: Yeah.
1: Affordability kept many potential buyers on the sidelines.
2: So engaged simply means someone's saving the house.
1: Yes. Now, a lot of people will do that, and they're not even in the market.
2: Oh, or it's not even in their price range. It's like, oh my gosh, I'm dreaming of this $2 million house on the lake. I'm going to save that.
1: Or I like what they did with the living room. I'm going to save that. Maybe we'll do that someday.
2: It's like sometimes for interior design, right? They might save it for that reason. It's maybe the new Pinterest in a way.
1: Oh, that's interesting.
2: I don't know. I'm just throwing that out. That's not what the article said, but...
1: If you're a realtor...

0: You've dealt with this. If you've ever sold your own home, I'm sure you've dealt with the people that are there. And you're not very early in the showing. You're like, I don't think they're even in the market. They're just here
1: Right.
0: to, they have nothing to do on this Saturday.
1: Well, you've heard of the classic, which I don't think we've experienced this, but the classic, like people in the neighborhood going to the open house.
0: Oh my, they just want to see what the inside's like. After all these years, we finally get on the
1: Right,
0: inside.
1: right.
0: That's where it's just, I don't know that that's
1: Read.
0: respectful.
1: Oh.
0: I've never done that.
1: I've never done that.
0: Okay, I'm not saying you have or haven't, but nothing wrong with doing it on Zillow. But if you're like, we're getting a bunch of
1: Right.
0: accidents and saves on this, it doesn't mean people are
1: Yeah, that's kind
0: truly
1: of sad.
0: engaged.

0: Hey, it's Reed and Chelsea. All right. Lawn mowing folks, let's talk about getting that lawn done for the winter. It's October 1. I know you've got some mows left.
1: Yeah, we do.
0: But before you give your lawn one last really short haircut, you may want to think about not doing that. Lawn experts warn against scalping grass before winter. That's how they word it. And roughly 2.5 to 3 inches for common cool season grasses, which we would have.
1: Okay.
0: Adjust mowing to growth rather than the calendar.
1: Oh.
0: Avoid mowing muddy ground, which can compact your soil down.
1: Oh, my.
0: Not good. Don't let thick leaves smother your lawn. Stop watering solely because temperatures fall. And or seed bare patches with enough establishment time before freezing weather. So, these are some of the things you can do to have your lawn look much better next spring.
1: Oh, seeding now, right?
0: Yeah, seeding now. And when you do it with the rain that we've been getting, which is kind of nice.
1: Right.
0: We all know you should rake your leaves.
1: Yes. But sometimes Reed hasn't taking me serious on that.
0: I don't like leaf raking unless it's for the kids.
1: Which last year I made you do it for the kids.
0: Yeah, you mulch them up. It's a pretty good deal. It's good for the soil and
1: yeah.
0: You know, guys,
1: it's more fun to have a big leaf pile to jump in.
0: Guys, if you're looking for like one more reason to get out there, don't scalp your lawn. Mulch.
1: That's fine.
0: Mulch up the leaves.
1: Okay.

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0: Hey, it's Natalie, and happy Thursday to you. Tomorrow is Friday. We are almost at the weekend. Good news, right? It's also the first day of October, which is kind of crazy, and the last quarter of the year.
1: If you love fall, apples, and a little customer appreciation, you'll want to

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11: Rain moves through before midday, close to an inch expected. Highs climbing into the upper 60s. Clouds take over tonight, lows in the upper 40s. Tomorrow turns comfortable and mild, topping out in the mid 60s. Then clear skies hold overnight with a low of 39. Saturday stays mostly clear, high in the upper 60s. Sunday brings mostly sunny skies, highs near 68, overnight lows in the low 40s. West winds around 10.

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0: Hey, it's Natalie. Well, this is for all you pumpkin spice lovers out there. Today is officially National Pumpkin Spice Day. 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
2: 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The city of Portage is continuing its building facade improvement loan program to beautify a number of businesses. There's been an increase in the number of health insurance-related scams going around. We'll talk with Michelle Reinen from the State Bureau of Consumer Protection. And UW-Madison is celebrating its highest standings in two decades for best colleges in America.
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5: Rain moves through before midday, close to an inch expected. Highs

climbing into the upper 60s. Clouds take over tonight, lows in the upper 40s. Tomorrow turns comfortable and mild, topping out in the mid 60s. Then clear skies hold overnight with a low of 39. Saturday stays mostly clear, high in the upper 60s. Sunday brings mostly sunny skies, highs near 68, overnight lows in the low 40s, west winds around 10.

Hey, it's Natalie. Here's some TV news for you. Drew Carey is going to be hosting a reboot of Undercover Boss at CBS, which is kind of cool. This year's Treehouse of Horror special from The Simpsons airs on Sunday, the 25th. It'll include a parody of The Nightmare Before Christmas. And Wednesday, season 3 has wrapped production. Netflix hasn't announced a release date yet.

0: Hey, it's Natalie, and happy October 1st. So what can you look forward to this month? Well, the World Series is set for the 23rd. The NHL season kicked off this week, and the new NBA season tips off on October 20th. For the WNBA, their finals coming up mid-month, which should be pretty awesome seeing those ladies play. And of course, you've got football going on right now as well. So basically, this is the month where you get baseball, basketball, hockey, and football all in one month. Break out all of your jerseys.
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3: 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The single-lane roundabout will also have new lighting and new storm sewers. 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The City of Portage continues to offer its Building Facade Improvement Loan Program. 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The Medicare open enrollment period begins October 15th. And scammers are chomping at the bit to separate you from your information and money. Michelle Ryden from the State Bureau of Consumer Protection says to get a number of opinions from your friends before delving into what may be a scam.
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3: 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And the UW-Madison is celebrating its highest standings in two decades in the U.S. News and World Report Best Colleges list. The UW ranked 34th overall, ranking highly in specialty programs like risk management and real estate. The school also made gains in affordability, including the best value and best in-state value. Now you're up to date. I'm Tom Demeen, Magnum Media News.
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9: Rain moves through before midday, close to an inch expected. Highs climbing into the upper 60s. Clouds take over tonight, lows in the upper 40s. Tomorrow turns comfortable and mild, topping out in the mid-60s. Then, clear skies hold overnight with a low of 39. Saturday stays mostly clear, high in the upper 60s. Sunday brings mostly sunny skies, highs near 68, overnight lows in the low 40s, west winds around 10.

B102 and 98.5. 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Right out, Teddy Swims. It's Lose Control. Something's

0: Hey, it's Natalie. If you're looking for your Halloween costume, you might want to lean into pop culture. And Variety put together a list for you. How about Nikki from Obsession? Or the Bushes in Bad Bunny's Super Bowl halftime show? Athena and Odysseus in The Odyssey? Taylor Swift and her friends in coordinating shirts at the Knicks game. Remember how she had her blue and orange Stevie Nicks shirt? Mm-hmm. Operatives in Backrooms? Doctors on the Pit, Dolly Parton, I mean, iconic right there. Harry Styles in the Dance No More video, K-pop Demon Hunters, Patricia on Widow's Bay, Sabrina Carpenter, Pitbull, Spider-Man, and Michael Jackson. I feel like Spider-Man and Michael Jackson are like always on the list, but, you know, classics right there.
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3: 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Crowley raised property taxes in Milwaukee County.
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1: Rain moves through before midday, close to an inch expected. Highs climbing into the upper 60s. Clouds take over tonight, lows in the upper 40s. Tomorrow turns comfortable and mild, topping out in the mid 60s. Then clear skies hold overnight with a low of 39. Saturday stays mostly clear, high in the upper 60s. Sunday brings mostly sunny skies, highs near 68, overnight lows in the low 40s. West winds around 10.

0: Hey, it's Natalie. Well, you might be paying a little bit more for some of your favorite foods. Newsweek has a rundown of foods that could become more expensive during El Nino. Now, these weather extremes are likely to impact farming in South and Southeast Asia and Western Africa, among other places. So chocolate, olive oil, coffee, and wheat are expected to be in shorter supply and could spike in cost for American consumers. As far as timing goes here, chocolate and sugar would move up first. Bread directly follows a wheat shortfall. And coffee and palm oil-based foods take 3 to 16 months to be affected, so we wouldn't see that until next year.
1: You've played it cool and I've played it dumb. Don't you think I'm a little too young to be messed with like that?

0: Hey, it's Natalie, and coming up, your Hollywood headlines. Billy Joel talking about his brain disorder and letting you know whether you should worry or not about him. And Harry Styles makes a comment that has people wondering, is he retiring from music? We'll have all the details on the way.
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4: 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However, the DOT is planning ahead to build a roundabout in southern Sauk County. It's slated to be put in at the intersection of Highway 12 and Sauk Prairie Road. Also, new lighting and new storm sewer at the roundabout. 12 will remain open to traffic. However, Sauk Prairie Road will be closed to through traffic during the construction phase, slated for the summer of 2029. The City of Portage continues to offer its Building Facade Improvement Loan Program. It was created to provide matching funding for the purpose of upgrading or improving the exterior, front, side, and rear facades of existing privately owned businesses to stimulate improvements. More information can be found at the city's website at portagewi.gov. There has been an increase in the number of health insurance-related scams making the rounds as of late. Michelle Reinen from the State Bureau of Consumer Protection encourages you to get many points of view before answering a scam.
5: 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So you're going to want to have those notes and have those conversations.
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B102 and 98.5. 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

0: Hey, it's Natalie, and here are your Hollywood headlines. Billy Joel telling fans that his brain disorder sounds way worse than it is. He said, "I know people are worried about me because they read that I have a brain disorder, which sounds a lot worse than it actually is. I'm okay. My balance isn't that good. Lost a little bit of my hearing, but that may have to do with my age, too, and the rock and roll life, and the loud volume probably didn't help. But I'm fine." He announced last year that he has normal pressure hydrocephalus, which affects balance, vision, hearing, and walking. Harry Styles has caused some concern among fans with comments suggesting that he may consider stepping back from his career after his 2026 Australian tour dates. He described the added workload as daunting. In an email to fans, he said he's unsure about his future. He says, "After that, I don't know what comes next for me, but I know that I'm excited to find out." Harry Styles currently engaged to actor Zoe Kravitz, who sources say has a significant influence on his decisions regarding balancing his music career and personal life. And there you go. Those are your Hollywood headlines.
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7: Two women are accused of defrauding Wisconsin Medicaid.
5: Millions of dollars in property tax increases.
8: A hike in property taxes.
9: Property taxes statewide saw the largest increase in more than three decades.
5: That's Democrat David Crowley's plan. Crowley and the Democrats seem more interested in raising taxes to fund fraud than fight fraud. Crowley raised property taxes in Milwaukee County.
10: Crowley recommends increasing the property tax levy.
5: David Crowley even wants to expand the fraud-ridden state Medicaid program.
11: Are you in favor of expanding Medicaid?
12: Oh, absolutely.
5: The David Crowley plan. Higher property taxes,

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1: America's PAC paid for and is responsible for the content of this advertising, not authorized by any candidate or candidate's agent or committee.
2: Rain moves through before midday, close to an inch expected. Highs climbing into the upper 60s. Clouds take over tonight, lows in the upper 40s. Tomorrow turns comfortable and mild, topping out in the mid-60s. Then, clear skies hold overnight with a low of 39. Saturday stays mostly clear, high in the upper 60s. Sunday brings mostly sunny skies, highs near 68, overnight lows in the low 40s, west winds around 10.

Would you cry if you saw me crying? And would you save my soul tonight?

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It makes me feel like

Hey, it's Natalie. Okay, what do you guys think? Do you think AI is going to become smarter than people? A poll asked, do you think if the United States government tried to stop artificial intelligence from becoming more intelligent than people, the government would succeed? And only 1 in 4 people think that they would. Maybe they just need to ask AI how to make AI not be more intelligent than people. Go directly to the source.

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Hey, it's Natalie. Well, here's something to be extra aware of. Scammers are now spoofing phone numbers to make calls look like they're coming from your bank or even the police. So just remember, it's never a bad thing to be extra cautious with unexpected callers, okay? And don't give out that information until you have verified correctly that these callers are who they say they are.

B102 and 98.5. Got some big bulky items you want to get rid of? The City of Portage fall cleanups happening this Saturday from 8 to noon. Collecting residential large bulky items at the municipal garage at 616 Washington Street. An attendant will be present to unload. You can get the information on the City of Portage Facebook page.

cigarette break. It's like 10,000 spoons when all you need.

0: Hey, it's Natalie, and here's what to watch tonight. You've got a new series out there, Coven Academy. It's on Freeform. Sounds like it's going to be on Disney Plus and Hulu as well. It's about a girl who finds out her new prep school is a secret magic academy for witches. The 28th season finale of Big Brothers on CBS. CW has Scrabble and Trivial Pursuit. And then you've got a limited 7-episode series, East of Eden, on Netflix with Florence Pugh.
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4: Rain moves through before midday, close to an inch expected, highs climbing into the upper 60s. Clouds take over tonight, lows in the upper 40s. Tomorrow turns comfortable and mild, topping out in the mid 60s. Then clear skies hold overnight with a low of 39. Saturday stays mostly clear, high in the upper 60s. Sunday brings mostly sunny skies, highs near 68, overnight lows in the low 40s. West winds around 10.

0: B102 and 98.5. Brian Adams, straight from the heart. He is keeping busy right now. He's overseas, and he's got a new album coming out on November 6th called How's It Going? Happy Thursday, Jesse Garin on the air. It is October the 1st of 2026, and if you've been waiting all day to get outside throughout the region, we probably got our best window of opportunity right now. I'll have a complete look at your forecast in about 90 seconds. Also, music coming up from Shannon. How about some Madonna, Taylor Swift? And after the break, I've got a song that was supposed to be just a demo. They even tried re-recording it with one of the biggest producers in music, but they couldn't recapture the raw feeling of the original. So the demo became the hit you know. It's from Adele, and I'm going to play it next. 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
3: That's Democrat David Crowley's plan. Crowley and the Democrats seem more interested in raising taxes to fund fraud than fight fraud. Crowley raised property taxes in Milwaukee County.
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11: Rain moves through before midday, close to an inch expected. Highs climbing into the upper 60s. Clouds take over tonight, lows in the upper 40s. Tomorrow turns comfortable and mild, topping out in the mid-60s. Then, clear skies hold overnight with a low of 39. Saturday stays mostly clear, high in the upper 60s. Sunday brings mostly sunny skies, highs near 68, overnight lows in the low 40s.

B-102 and 98.5 Shannon, let the music play. Well, if you've been waiting for the calendar to officially give you permission to decorate for Halloween, today is your day. It is October the 1st. So where do you fall on this? Are the pumpkins coming out today, or have they been sitting on your porch for 3 weeks already? Well, a new poll found 42% of people think October 1st through the 15th is the perfect time to start decorating. Only about 1 in 6 gives the green light to September, although millennials are the most likely to get an early start. Personally, in Wisconsin, once October arrives, I say, go for it. Our fall is ridiculously short. You blink and somehow we've gone from mosquitoes to wondering where we put the windshield scraper. So enjoy every minute of it. Put out those pumpkins. And if the 12-foot skeleton has already been standing guard over your yard since Labor Day, well, I respect the commitment. B-102 and 98.5.

0: B102 and 98.5 off the soundtrack to Fast Times at Ridgemont High. Some Jackson Browne, his biggest 80s song. That is Somebody's Baby. And if you're already thinking about what you're doing tomorrow night, here is one for the bingo people. Friday Night Bingo happening at Adams Friendship VFW Post 6279 on North Linden Street in Adams. 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You're happy for them. You just need a few seconds before you can show it, right? Again, that's tomorrow night. Adams Friendship VFW, North Linden Street in Adams. 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
6: Periods of rain today, around a quarter inch. Highs near 66, northwest winds around 10. Mainly cloudy tonight, late night lows near 45. Tomorrow turns mostly clear with highs in the low 60s, then clear tomorrow night, lows near 39. Saturday looks sunny with a

107.3 WSJY. Lionel Richie dancing on the ceiling. Great song when you need to blow off a little steam. Although apparently when somebody gets under your skin, blowing off steam may not actually be helping. Are you one of those people that likes to vent? Something happens and you just have to tell somebody about it before you can move on. You know, I appreciate a good vent. You tell the story once and then maybe again, because obviously the second person needs the full context, right? But Ohio State researchers looked at 154 studies involving more than 10,000 people and found venting doesn't appear to reduce anger. What worked better were things that actually calm your body down. Deep breathing, mindfulness, slower yoga, even muscle relaxation. And I hate how much sense that makes. Sometimes we're not getting the irritation out. We're basically rehearsing it. So apparently I don't need another audience for my rant. I need to breathe and cancel the encore. Who knew? B102 and 98.5.

B102 and 98.5. Sir Elton John, I guess that's why they call it the blues. And here's one of those pieces of local information that may not be for you today, but you might know somebody who needs to hear it. The Portage Food Pantry serves people in the Portage Community School District. And since it is Thursday, they are open from 5 until 6 today. They're also regularly open Mondays and Wednesdays at 11 to noon. And I think information like this is worth sharing because asking for help can already be difficult enough. Finding out where to get it shouldn't be. Maybe it's a neighbor or a coworker or a friend or just somebody in your family who could use a little help right now. So pass the information along.

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4: Periods of rain today, around a quarter inch. Highs near 66, northwest winds around 10. Mainly cloudy tonight, late night lows near 45. Tomorrow turns mostly clear with highs in the low 60s, then clear tomorrow night, lows near 39. Saturday looks sunny with a high in the mid-60s. Sunshine returns Sunday. Highs near 68. Overnight lows in the upper 30s. West winds at 10.

B102 and 98.5. That is Pink with Perfect. And if you have somehow made it all the way to this point in your Thursday without saying one imperfect word, congratulations. You have more self-control than most of us. Quick personal inventory. Have you sworn?

yet today. You don't have to tell me the word. We can keep that between you, me, and whatever happened during your commute. A report on everyday stress found the average American drops their first curse word at about 10:54 in the morning. About a quarter of us don't even make it to 9. Work, money, lack of sleep, and health worries are some of the biggest things pushing us there. And now that we're well into the afternoon, 10:54 feels downright impressive. Yeah. Because if you spilled your coffee, forgot a password, sat through a stressful meeting, and dealt with traffic before lunch, making it to 10:54 without letting one fly deserves some kind of award. B102 and 98.5.

0: pulling a deck of cards. Here's something to put on the calendar for next Tuesday. Kilbourne Public Library. That's there in Wisconsin Dells. They host Euchre every Tuesday afternoon, starting at 1 at 620 Elm Street. And if you've somehow lived in Wisconsin this long without learning how to play, you're still invited. They'll teach you, and everyone is welcome. So there you go, an afternoon of Trump tricks, meeting some people, and at least one person who will be completely certain their partner should have known what card they were holding. That's Tuesday at 1, the Kilbourne Public Library in Wisconsin Dells. And for more information, you can call the number 608-254-2146. 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
3: 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Girls golf regional competition across the state. A Division II regional held in Evansville. Both the Portage and Wisconsin Dells full teams qualify for sectionals next week. The Portage contingent of Berkeley Weber, Josie Kiefer, Courtney Hernkine, along with McKenna Weber and Claire Langan. Wisconsin Dells advancing with Emmy Walker, Lake DeFosse, Olivia Hilgeman, Brooklyn Hill, and Michaela Dent. The sectional coming up Monday at Prairie du Chien. A Division I regional yesterday at Hiawatha in Toma. Baraboo's Ruby Brinker qualifying for sectionals as an individual. She'll compete Monday at Lake Windsor. No golfer from Reedsburg able to move on. Boys soccer, late results from Tuesday night. Portage Poinette was shut out by Stevens Point Pacelli 3-0. Wisconsin Dells blanked by Sauk Prairie 7-0. Boys soccer this evening in the Badger Small, Reedsburg at home with McFarland, Portage Poinette at Stoughton. In the South Central, Wisconsin Dells visits Ripon, Mauston at Wautoma. On the volleyball floor this evening in the Badger Small, it's Portage at McFarland, Reedsburg travels to Mount Horeb. Baraboo at Milton in the Badger Large. In the South Central, Wisconsin Dells a home match with Berlin, Mauston in Ripon. In the Scenic Bluffs Conference, Waniwak Center hosts Bangor, Royal at Brookwood, Hillsboro at Nisida, Weston at Wazika Steuben in the Ridge and Valley. Magnum Media Sports.
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B102 and 98.5. So you know you're from Wisconsin when thousands of people come from all over the world to Madison to celebrate dairy cattle. And your reaction is basically, well, yeah, makes sense. World Dairy Expo is underway this week, bringing together farming families, educational exhibits, and some of the best dairy cattle from around the world. 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You drive past farms, see cows in the fields. Agriculture is just part of everyday life here. Then people literally cross oceans to come experience it, and suddenly you see Wisconsin through somebody else's eyes. So what's that one thing that instantly says Wisconsin to you? And before you answer, just so you know, yes, World Dairy Expo definitely has cheese curds, because apparently Wisconsin hospitality means welcome to our state. Here, eat these. 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

0: Aaron, and you may want a sweatshirt or light jacket for this evening. Once the sun goes down, we're headed toward the upper 40s overnight. A complete look at your forecast less than a minute away. Also, music coming up from Sarah Bareilles, John Waite, Chicago. And after the break, I've got a song with a pretty wild opening detail. That heartbeat you hear at the beginning, it's the singer's actual heartbeat. Yeah, find out the song and the singer when I play it next. 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
5: Mostly cloudy this evening, with lows near 45 and northwest winds around 10. Tomorrow turns sunny. Highs near 62, north winds around 10. Clear tomorrow night, lows near 39. Saturday stays sunny with highs in the mid-60s. Sunday brings more sunshine, highs near 68, overnight lows in the upper 30s, winds becoming west at 10. Monday, sunny again, highs in the mid-60s, lows around the low 40s.

B102 and 98.5. And I've got a question for anybody who survived 80s hair trends. Did you ever think you'd see the day when people actually wanted it back? Because back then, the philosophy was simple. More height, more volume, more hairspray. That hair was engineered to survive anything. Wisconsin wind could relocate your patio furniture, but those bangs weren't going anywhere. Well, according to Glamour, several of those looks are making their way back this fall. Madonna-style ponytail, Cindy Crawford blowouts, Julia Roberts messy curls, Dolly Parton curls, and those Princess Diana flipped ends. And fashion really is hilarious this way, you know? We spend decades finding an old picture of ourselves, staring at the hair and thinking, why did nobody stop me? Then somebody 20 years younger finds that exact same picture and goes, wait, how do I get my hair to do that? So maybe hang on to those old pictures. Apparently, they're tutorials now. B102 and 98.5.

0: B102 and 98.5, The Spin Doctors. One of those songs that just sounds like the 90s, Two Princes. And that band is leaning into the 90s nostalgia right now. They've just announced a 35th anniversary tour for their album Pocket Full of Kryptonite. I'm Jesse Guerin, and if you're planning dinner with the grill tonight, well, it's a much better night for it than the day we started with. I'll have a complete look at your forecast in about 4 minutes. Also coming up, music from Benson Boone, Peter Cetera, REO Speedwagon. And after the break, I'm going to take it back to 2008 with Lady Gaga, one of her first big hits. That's next. 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
1: Regenerative is really taking that baseline organic and saying, okay, don't do these things, but what are the good things we're replacing with that? Trying to do as little disturbance to the soil, increasing organic matter in the soil, trying not to just kill everything, rather look from a curious perspective of why is something there. So you get a pest that pops up, and say it's aphids, for example. Aphids love to suck the sap out of leaves, basically, and weaken the tree, and then they can eventually get sap all over all the apples and make them not suitable for consumption, basically. But that specific insect is, once we dove into the research, it's there because we have too much nitrogen in the tree. So as soon as you understand your nutrient dynamics, that's a great baseline to start with. But we've also increased our predator habitat. We've got almost, I think, 80 acres now of habitat, which is mostly wildflowers around the farm that help to host beneficial predator insects, which keep some of these other insects in check.
0: I'm Megan Grebner with Healthy Living on Brownfield.
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2: Millions of dollars in property tax increases.
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6: Property taxes statewide saw the largest increase in more than three decades.
2: That's Democrat David Crowley's plan. Crowley and the Democrats seem more interested in raising taxes to fund fraud than fight fraud. Crowley raised property taxes in Milwaukee County.
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11: Mostly cloudy this evening with lows near 45 and northwest winds around 10. Tomorrow turns sunny, highs near 62, north winds around 10. Clear tomorrow night, lows near 39. Saturday stays sunny with highs in the mid-60s. Sunday brings more sunshine, highs near 68, overnight lows in the upper 30s, winds becoming west at 10. Monday, sunny again, highs in the mid-60s, lows around the low 40s.

B102 and 98.5 REO Speedwagon can't fight this feeling. And I've got a feeling that my time here for today is up. Yeah, Sarah is moving in. Go placidly amid the noise and haste. Enjoy the rest of your Thursday. Sarah's got some great stuff on deck, including music from Taylor Swift, Kelly Clarkson, Foreigner, Billy Idol, and more. I will talk to you tomorrow. B102 and 98.5.

0: it's Sarah with you. As Suicide Prevention Month comes to a close, new research is highlighting the power of life's small moments. Researchers at the University of Maryland analyzed more than 16,000 responses from people who had experienced suicidal thoughts and asked what helped keep them going during difficult times. 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
2: Mostly cloudy this evening with lows near 45 and northwest winds around 10. Tomorrow turns sunny, highs near 62, north winds around 10. Clear tomorrow night, lows near 39. Saturday stays sunny with highs in the mid-60s. Sunday brings more sunshine, highs near 68, overnight lows in the upper 30s, winds becoming west at 10. Monday, sunny again, highs in the mid-60s, lows around the low 40s.

Hey, it's Sarah with you. If you've checked the weather radar lately, you noticed some strange blobs on a clear night, you may not have been looking at rain at all. Meteorologists say thousands of migrating birds are currently moving across Wisconsin on their journey south for the winter, and large flocks can actually show up on weather radar. One of the biggest stops along the way is the Horicon Marsh in Dodge County, where birds can rest, feed, and prepare for the next leg of their trip. Wildlife experts say migration happens in waves, with some species beginning their journey as early as midsummer. The migration is far from over. Peak movement for ducks, geese, and other waterfowl is still expected from mid-October to mid-November. As temperatures cool, keep an eye on the radar. Those mysterious returns may not be a storm, but thousands of birds passing overhead, which is pretty cool.

0: Hey, it's Sarah with you. More than 102,000 girls played high school flag football in this last season school year, a record high and an increase from just 15,000 4 years ago. That's according to a participation survey recently released by the National Federation of State High School Associations. It's the fastest growing high school sport and not showing any signs of slowing down. The NFHS noted that the number of schools reporting girls flag football participation increased from 2,736 to 3,990 in the past year, and 37 states will have either sanctioned the sport or conducted pilot programs by next year. In 2020, the sport was only sanctioned in 3 states, and flag football is not the only activity on the rise. High school sports are becoming more popular in general, with girls wrestling leading the charge as well. Interesting.
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6: 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Crowley raised property taxes in Milwaukee County.
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7: Mostly cloudy this evening, with lows near 45 and northwest winds around 10. Tomorrow turns sunny, highs near 62, north winds around 10. Clear tomorrow night, lows near 39. Saturday stays sunny with highs in the mid-60s. Sunday brings more sunshine, highs near 68, overnight lows in the upper 30s, winds becoming west at 10. Monday, sunny again, highs in the mid-60s, lows around the low 40s.

Hey, it's Sarah with you. Well, here's another reason not to ignore hearing problems. Researchers at Johns Hopkins University studied more than 2,000 adults between the ages of 40 and 69 and found that people with mild hearing loss were nearly three times more likely to experience a fall. For every additional 10 decibels of hearing loss, the risk increased by about 40%. Experts say hearing does more than help us communicate. Sounds such as footsteps, echoes, and nearby traffic help the brain understand where we are in space and what's happening around us. There's also a mental workload factor. When hearing becomes more difficult, the brain has to spend more energy processing conversations and background sounds that can leave less attention available for balance and movement. So if you've noticed it's getting harder to hear in restaurants, on the phone, in the car, or while watching TV, experts say it may be worth having your hearing checked. The takeaway is protecting your hearing may also help protect your balance and reduce your risk of falling, which is definitely important.